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1: 98.1 KZE. This is Covered in Debt. I'm so glad you're here with me tonight. That first hour, how about it? Some good old Grateful Dead playing songs that were written by other artists. Let's play some songs now that were written by the Grateful Dead. I love this. This is a Shakedown remix with the Beastie Boys and Wicket, the Instigator. I mean, this is pretty good stuff right here. A little remix with the Beastie Boys. That's right. We love it. This is 98.1 KZE.
2: 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This is your brain on drugs. Any questions?

0: it's Denise Perron, and I want to tell you about one of my favorite venues to see and play live music. 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
0: How about that? That's the Cordovas playing in the band. How about it? And that just really excites me to hear all these versions. I hope it works for you too. Friends, you can always let me know what you want to hear. 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Don't forget, you know, I've got sponsors who make this all possible for me. Thanks to my friends Jen and Justin Miller at Lark Hall, larkhallalbany.com for all the show information. I'm so glad to play there whenever I can. I love grabbing a little coffee or a bite to eat down at the 11. I'm just very ecstatic. I'll be playing there at the end of October at the 11 with Andy Morse from The Wheel. Very excited. October 29th, we're going to play a little duo at the 11. And then I'll be there with the Deadbeats. Very exciting to play with the Deadbeats at Lark Hall upstairs. You can get your tickets now. That's going to be November 21st. Sorry about that. November 21st. It's a Grateful Thanksgiving with the Deadbeats at Lark Hall. Check it out at larkhallalbany.com. Thank you to Lark Hall for being sponsors of this show. Also, a big thanks to Heady Teddy's, 57 Main Street, HeadyTeddy's.com. That's 57 Main Street in New Paltz, by the way, friends. I'm so grateful to have my support here. I got to dance with Jill from Heady Teddy's over at Bethel Woods when we saw that Jerry Garcia Symphonic Celebration. What a great show that was. I'm still feeling good from all the shows this summer. Wow, it's been great. I hope you've enjoyed your summer as well. I'm just so fortunate to be here with you all, cranking out the goodness by the Grateful Dead. I'm just always excited to play new things for you. We're going to listen to Road Jimmy by Judy Mowat right now. This is a great version of Road Jimmy. Friends, stay tuned. This is 98.1 K.

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3: That's right, it's 98.1 KZE. This is Covered in Dead, and I am Denise Perrant, here with you in this moment in time. I hope you're feeling good, finding the joy. Friends, I love Clip Payne. He's a local Woodstocker just like myself, and he and the 420 Funk Mob blew it up with this Estimated Profit. I've played it a couple times on the show, and I'm going to play it again for you because it is so good. Love it, love it, love it. Okay, after that, we're going to listen to Franklin's Tower, a cover of a Grateful Dead song by Orchestra Baobab. Friends, this is 98.1 KZE. I want to remind you to give thanks to Ulster Savings because they provide us the ability to listen anywhere we are at WKZE.com. That reminds me, hi, Mom, I love you. Hey, this is 98.1 KZE.

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5: 98.1 KZE, we're coming to the end of the show, friends. I'm so glad you joined me tonight on this Labor Day. I hope you're having a good time. Man, I feel good. Dancing to that, you know, Franklin's Tower. You know, after that estimated profit, I mean, friends, these are the covers that are going to keep everything going for 300 years. I am glad to be a support in that mission. Thank you, Bobby Weir, for calling it out and making it real for us all, because that's what's up for us. 300 years. We're going to listen to Loser right here. Another beautiful Grateful Dead cover. This is by Ed Drost and Friends. Really a nice cover right here. After that, we'll hear Easy Wind by Bob Callahan. Bob Callahan, what a beautiful version of Easy Wind. And we're going to close out tonight's show with Mark Muller's version of Black Muddy River. Friends, keep that love in your heart. Let's keep the smiles going. You know, there's something about it. When we take care of ourselves, we have more to offer, right? I know it. It's hard sometimes. This world is crazy, and sometimes it doesn't even have anything to do with what's going outside. It's just really what's in our own head and what's in our own heart. And I got to tell you, it's not always easy to keep it right. I know I do my best just to be in touch with the importance of love in the world. I curate it. I make it happen in my life, with my friends and my family and my music and my living and my garden and my cats and I mean everything. It's got to be the center of my universe so that I can send it out. I hope you can hear it in my voice all the time, especially now. I'm sending you love. I am so excited to close up the show with these songs and to let you know that I'll be playing this Saturday at Lazy Bear Ice Cream with the Deadbeats. That's all in Broad Albin, New York. It's a day of music. Deadbeats go on around 5 or 6 p.m., I believe. And I'll tell you what, you should check it out. You know, you can always find the joy when you meet up with your friends in the Grateful Dead scene. I know that works for me. Friends, I'm glad you're here with me. I hope you take that joy and spread it all over. Starts with a smile, you know. Let's keep that love alive, one smile at a time. We got Simon Dunn up next with Jamcast at 9 p.m. And then at 11 p.m., it's the Grateful Dead Hour with your friend and mine, David Gans. I'm glad you're here with me. Let's rock it out and close out the night with some goodness for our soul. 98.1 KZE. 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

98.1 KZE, welcome to Jamcast. Hey, it is Simon. 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Tonight on the show, we're going to be playing a few of the artists performing yesterday and Friday at the Adirondack Music Festival in Lake George. Hang tight for that. Music from Government Mule, Vita Blue, Perpetual Groove, and more on the way tonight here on Jamcast. 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

0: Tumbleweed from Big Something at 98.1 KZE Jamcast. They're going to be up in Syracuse November 19th, performing at Middle Ages Music Hall. We also heard from Humphreys McGee and Plunger, the opening track from 2004's Anchor Drops. The band has played that song nearly 500 times since it debuted 22 years ago at a July 8th gig in Cincinnati. Yes, I do like random stats. We're going to get to something that's less than a year old from Dogs in a Pile in a couple minutes. Something from the latest Goose album and much more. Hang tight, we're just heating up here.
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0: 98.1 KZE, this is Jamcast, and we return with Dogs in a Pile. They just released a new album in November of last year. Here's Lucia's Secret. They're going to be performing at Grand Point North in Burlington on September 20th. Welcome to Jamcast. I should say welcome back. Let's just go with it.

0: We've got Blues Traveler, Carolina Blues, and Government Mule, Thorazine Shuffle, back-to-back tracks from the late 90s. Hi, it's Simon. This is Jamcast. Thanks for tuning into the show. If you haven't followed along on the social media channels, we do appreciate our growing audience. We increased by a whopping 3 followers this week. You know who you are. It is much appreciated. It's not about the numbers, folks. It's about the good vibes. Excited to get something off that new Goose album that came out earlier this summer. We're going to do that next, along with something from Pigeons Playing Ping Pong here on Jamcast.
1: 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Tuesday, September 8th from 2 to 4 p.m., Mahjong at the Clinton Community Library. Wednesday, September 9th from 6:30 to 7:30 p.m., BYOB, Bring Your Own Book Club at the Kingston Library. Thursday, September 10th from 7:30 to 9:30 p.m., Bardavon Presents Free Films, The Cameraman and The Finishing Touch, both from 1928. Friday, September 11th from 7 to 9 p.m., Dover Plains Library hosts Coffee House, a night of jazz featuring Sarah Jane Sion and Steve Kaiser. 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
0: Goose from Big Modern, right after Pigeons Playing Ping Pong. Here's Poseidon. This is 98.1 KZE. Catch Pigeons playing at the Brooklyn Bowl November 19th through the 21st, and Boston for New Year's Eve.

0: Talk and Mind Shift at 98.1 KZE. This is Jamcast. We had a talk at the Adirondack Music Festival, Lake George, over the weekend. What an incredible lineup for that show. I got to get up there one of these years. Heard from Goose 2 of Big Modern. They're going to be in Mohegan Sun November 13th and 14th. Link up with the band directly. And of course, link up with KZE. 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We appreciate your support. Music from Vida Blue. We're going to get to something from Trey Solo while we're at it. Benevento Russo Duo. That's all coming up next hour.
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0: When the band consists of Paige McConnell, Old Teal Burbage, and Russell Batiste, you know it's going to be good. Here's Vida Blue from their 2002 debut with Most Events Aren't Planned. No, it's not the events calendar with Rick. We can check that out another time.

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0: you know, sometimes it might be difficult to walk a straight line when you're
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0: But to fly?

Mo and their 1996 release, No Doi. What a great collection of bands this past weekend at Adirondack Independence Music Festival, Lake George. Mo always putting on a good show. You can catch them in Boston for Halloween. Going to dial it forward 7 years from their Oblivious Antidote album. This is Perpetual Groove in 3 weeks on Jamcast. Where else

0: Radio Trey and Shine at 98.1 KZE. This is Jamcast. Pretty cool. That's from Trey's 2005 solo debut record and was produced by a guy by the name of Brendan O'Brien, who's also worked with Pearl Jam and Bruce Springsteen. And I've come to really enjoy Trey's solo material. Of course, nothing beats the full quartet, but I'll take what I can get, if you know what I mean. Check out Trey's Live and Acoustic. So built off performances from his 2025 acoustic tour that is out now. Music on the way next from Benevento Russo Duo from their Best Reason to Buy the Sun album.
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0: fall of 2016, Lettuce dropped the album Mount Crushmore. That's the title track from it. Hard to believe we're coming up on a decade of Lettuce. Much better than broccoli and peas and carrots. I am just full of the dad jokes tonight. We've got a lot of great music to come, not to mention the fact that the Grateful Dead Hour with David Gans is coming up at 11 o'clock. And if you're tuning in now, I hope you'll start your night and spend your entire Monday evening with us as Denise and Covered in Dead kicks things off at 7. Sound Tribe, we're going to do something from King Gizzard and the Lizard Wizard, just a little bit.
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0: the fall of 2016, Lettuce dropped the album Mount Crushmore. That's the title track from it. Hard to believe we're coming up on a decade of Lettuce. Much better than broccoli and peas and carrots. I am just full of the dad jokes tonight. We've got a lot of great music to come, not to mention the fact that the Grateful Dead Hour with David Gans is coming up at 11 o'clock. And if you're tuning in now, I hope you'll start your night and spend your entire Monday evening with us as Denise and Covered in Dead kicks things off at 7. Sound Tribe, we're going to do something from King Gizzard and the Lizard Wizard, just a little bit.
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0: Ice V from King Gizzard and the Lizard Wizard was released 4 years ago tonight. Comes from the Ice, Death, Planets, Lungs, Mushrooms, and Lava album. And let's celebrate the release of the tune together, as we should in our birthday suits. We'll see you next Monday night.

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From Blue Mountain, a wonderful studio album by Bob Weir, released in 2016. We began with the Grateful Dead in Ann Arbor, April 6, 1989. Continuing with set two, you heard Drums, Space, and I Will Take You Home. We'll get right back to that set when the Grateful Dead Hour continues.

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2: 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I'm David Gans. 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

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I'm gans@well.com. This has been Grateful Dead Hour number 1980. Thank you for your kind attention, everybody. I'm David Gans, and I'll meet you back here next week.

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0: From Green Heron Farm in Woodstock, New York. And we always have this station on in the barn because the horses love 98.1 KZE.

Some of y'all never been down south too much. Some of y'all never been down south too much. I'm going to tell you a little story so that you'll understand what I'm talking about. Down there we have a plant that grows out in the woods and the fields, and it looks something like a turnip green. Everybody calls it poke salad. Now that's poke salad. You used to know a girl lived down there, and she'd go out in the evenings and pick a mess of it, carry it home and cook it for supper, because that's about all they had to eat. But they did all right.

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He knows the end is near. He has realized at last that imaginary guitar notes and imaginary vocals exist only in the imagination of the imaginer. Ha ha ha.

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0: 98.1 KZE, Shake Sugary, The Third Mind, Dave Alvin, Jesse Sykes, and friends covering Elizabeth Cotton's cool tune and getting a little bit far out in the song and then coming back. The Steep Canyon Rangers off their new album, Next Act. We heard Rumble Strips, Trombone Shorty with Back of Town, and Ziggy Marley, my favorite tune as of recent. Hey People Now, it features Nika Costa. She does apparently have bloodline related to Frank Sinatra. No kidding. Coming up, The Lone Bellow, so much more on the Up and Running Morning Show. 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And we're going to be broadcasting from the festival throughout the weekend. 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
1: 98.1 KZE, Jack White, You Know That I Know. I Was Doing All Right by Louis Armstrong and Oscar Peterson right before Jack and the Lone Bella with I Did It for Love. Coming up, one from the Staves. 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

0: 98.1 KZE, one of the kings of the blues, Albert King. You're going to miss me. I'm Rick. This is the Up and Running Morning Show. Angelique Kidjo with I'm on Fire. That features the Cavemen. That's off the album Hope, which just came out. Ellis County by Buddy and Julie Miller and the Staves. Give us, pay us, no mind. We got some great things coming up, and we want you to be part of it. This weekend, the Hudson Valley Wine and Food Festival is at the Dutchess County Fairgrounds. That's September 12th and 13th. The KZE crew will be on site on Saturday the 12th. So stop by, say hi while you're there, and listen in Saturday for live updates from the festival and interviews with some of the incredible participating vendors. 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So get yours beforehand and get them now. Thanks for listening. Be right back.
1: 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Singing sensation Marlon Saunders, just off his tour with the Lumineers. 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

0: 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I want you to get together. 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

Good morning, and welcome to the Up and Running Morning Show on 98.1 KZE. Wait up. I'm with her helping out Iron and Wine. That's off Iron and Wine's album, Hen's Teeth. We have good news and weather for you right now. It's brought to you in part by Williams Lumber, the name you know and the name you trust, with 7 locations to serve you, including Rhinebeck, Red Hook, Hudson, High Falls, and Pleasant Valley. 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It was 95 years ago today, on September 8th, the first roll of Scotch tape was sold, designed by a 3M engineering school dropout who had limited background in chemistry. The transparent tape rose quickly in popularity, even in the midst of the Great Depression. Dick Drew, the 23-year-old research assistant, realized that Torment Auto painters were struggling with trying to create straight lines on two-tone cars. So he set himself to solve the task and developed semi-sticking masking tape that he thought had just the right amount of adhesive. A formula containing a cabinet maker's glue kept sticky with the addition of glycerin. The product he created, Scotch brand masking tape, adhered strongly yet stripped off easily without mucking up paint. It was the first of the growing family of 3M tapes, but it was Drew's second innovation that would really set the world abuzz. DuPont had developed cellophane, a moisture-proof packing material. Another 3M employee who was considering it for packing their masking tape showed a sample to Drew, who immediately saw its potential to help bakers, meat packers, and grocers who adopted cellophane food wrap and were clamoring for moisture-proof and an attractive way to seal their new packaging. 3M sent its first roll of cellophane tape to a prospective client who enthusiastically endorsed it. Interestingly, the use of the term Scotch in the name was a pejorative, meaning cheap. The name stuck after Drew heard one of his test auto painters exclaim, take this tape back to those Scotch bosses of yours and tell them to put more adhesive on it. In fact, Scotty McTape, a kilt-wearing cartoon boy, became the brand's mascot for 2 decades, and the familiar tartan design mirrored the well-known Wallace tartan. And Scotch tape was born on September 8th, 1930, or the first roll of Scotch tape was sold on September 8th, 1930. That's good news. Here's your weather forecast. Currently 53 degrees outside today, mostly sunny, highs around 81. Tonight, cloudy, lows 59. Tomorrow, partly sunny with highs about 83. Tomorrow night, chance of rain after 2, mostly, that's in the morning, mostly cloudy with lows around 69 and a 7 to 9 mile an hour breeze. Gust as high as 24 miles per hour. There's a 50% chance of rain for Wednesday night. Thursday, chance of showers before 8 a.m., partly sunny with temps in the low 80s, a 7-mile-an-hour wind. Thursday night, clouds, lows about 57. Friday, sunny, highs 75. Friday night, clear, lows about 52. And Saturday's looking beautiful, sunny, and highs in the mid to upper 70s. It's the Up and Running Morning Show, 98.1 KZE, where I'm usually halfway right and halfway wrong. It's KZE. It's the Preservation Hall Jazz Band.

0: Porterville, John's version, a re-recording of a great tune from, I think, 1968. Porterville, redone. John put out an album, Creedence Clearwater Revival, years, revisited. And that one just came out, and you could see John Fogerty with Steve Winwood this Sunday at Bethel Woods Center for the Arts. So don't miss out. Before Fogerty, the Preservation Hall Jazz Band gave us Halfway Right, Halfway Wrong, and Iron and Wine a little further back with Wait Up. Coming up, more fantastic musical diversity. Got a brand new song from the Suitcase Junket up next. It's called One More Mile. And folks, don't miss out. We're going to be at the Hudson Valley Wine and Food Festival. It returns to Dutchess Fairgrounds this weekend. The KZE crew will be on site on Saturday the 12th. So stop by, say hi while you're there, and listen in Saturday afternoon for live updates from the festival and interviews with some of the incredible vendors. 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

0: The Up and Running Morning Show on 98.1 KZE. Cat Stevens with Peace Train. We heard Hot by Robert Cray Band and Easy Skankin' by Bob Marley and the Wailers. We had some good news a little while back, and we'll do it again at the top of the hour. We have a Tebbia coming in at about 9 o'clock, so hang on. We got a lot coming up. It's the Up and Running Morning Show. Got a brief break. Back to some cool music in a moment. KZE.
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The Up and Running Morning Show, 98.1 KZE, Chance to Bleed by Kurt Vile. That's off Philadelphia's Been Good to Me, Kurt's latest collection. Steve Riley and the Mamu Playboys give us Mama Told Papa and Maya by Viva Farcature. 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Tempo Performing Arts in Kingston, Old Time String Band Ensemble. Colony in Woodstock, Open Mic, Tuesday. The Lemon Squeeze in New Paltz, Sex Trivia. Snugs in New Paltz, Fugazi Cash. Wednesday, Colony in Woodstock, Soil and Soul on the Patio. Lark Hall in Albany, Arizona.

Pauling, PJ Ferguson, and the Tennessee Strange. The Lemon Squeeze in New Paltz, Open Mic Thursday. Colony in Woodstock, Nancy Donnelly Jazz Duo on the patio. Inside at Colony, Driving and Crying. Taste Buds Cafe in Red Hook, Tasty Tunes, Open Mic. The Falcon in Marlboro, the Tom Pretties. The Lemon Squeeze in New Paltz, Christina Kohler. Bun Ball Barn in South Egremont, Massachusetts, Christy Lee. Darrell's House in Pauling, APB. Snugs in New Paltz, Open Mic. Friday, Colony in Woodstock, Joel Harrison's Cosmic Boogie in the Garden. Inside at Colony, Roadhouse 60s, a tribute to the music of the 60s. Lark Hall in Albany, Happy Hour with Spendthrift Lover at the 11. At Lark Hall, Hex, the cover up to Goth Night. Rojan Brewing Company in Hillsdale, Jeff Gonzalez and Wanda Houston. The Stissing Center in Pine Plains, PG-13 by David Simpatico. The Lemon Squeeze in New Paltz, Wax. Buttonball Barn in South Egremont, Massachusetts, Buffalo Rose. Darrell's House in Pauling, The Discotex, tribute to 70s disco. Snugs in New Paltz, Jeff Bag, The Fuse, and Eyes of a Horse. Saturday, Darrell's House in Pauling, Brunch with Jim Papasil. Later on at Darrell's House, Beyond the Wall, the complete Pink Floyd experience. Cotsbond Cultural Park in Tivoli, the 2026 annual festival. Colony in Woodstock, Cyril Neville plays the Dead outdoors in the garden. Rojan Brewing Company in Hillsdale, Peter Kahlo, The Falcon in Marlboro, Jeff Slate and friends, John Lennon Birthday Bash. 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Tempo Performing Arts Center in Kingston, The Horsenecks. The Lemon Squeeze in New Paltz, Atibia. 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Darrell's House in Pauling, Brunch with Two Blue. 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Maverick Concert Hall in Woodstock, The Borromeo String Quartet. Rojan Brewing Company in Hillsdale, Bob Green, Colin McCoy, and Rob Bradley. Colony in Woodstock on the patio, Two Lazy Boys. 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Tempo Performing Arts Center in Kingston, The Hot Club Sessions. The Falcon in Marlboro, Jeff Tane Watts. 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

The Up and Running Morning Show, 98.1 KZE. Thanks a lot for listening. I appreciate your company. And now we got some good news and weather. We heard Allison Russell with No Springtime featuring Joy Olotokun and Julie Williams singing their hearts out. And I'll give you some good news right about now. It was 110 years ago today, the Van Buren sisters completed a 5,500-mile solo ride in motorcycles across the United States in a bid to prove that women could serve as military dispatchers dressed in leather, riding breeches, and trench coats, a taboo at the time. The descendants of the former U.S. President Martin Van Buren departed Brooklyn, New York on the 4th of July, riding 1,000cc Indian Power Plus motorcycles equipped with gas headlights. It was the eve of America's entrance into the First World War. Wanting to advocate for women holding non-combat roles in the military by proving they could act as dispatchers, 32-year-old Augusta and 27-year-old Adeline also felt the ride would knock out one of the large barriers to women's suffrage. They arrived in Los Angeles on September 8th after having to contend with poor roads, heavy rains, and mud. Natural barriers like the Rocky Mountains and social barriers such as the local police who took offense of their choice of men's clothing. During the ride, they were arrested numerous times, not for speeding, but for wearing men's clothes. In Colorado, they became the first women to reach the 14,109-foot summit of Pikes Peak by any motor vehicle. In the papers, little was said of any congratulatory or positive note, with the exception being automotive journals that praise the bikes rather than the riders. And despite their efforts, their petition to enter as military dispatchers was rejected. And that was on September 8th, 1916. And here's your weather forecast. Currently, we're at 56 degrees. Today, mostly sun, highs near 81. Tonight, partly cloudy, lows about 59. Tomorrow, partly sunny with highs around 83. Tomorrow night, partly cloudy with a chance of showers, lows just below 70. For Thursday, chance of rain with highs around 82. Thursday night, mostly cloudy, lows in the upper 50s. And Friday, sunny, highs around 75. Friday night, clear, lows 52. And Saturday, sunny with highs in the upper 70s. 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I'm Rick. Here's the Beatles.

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2: 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I'm Rick. Right before that message from A-Team Comfort, we heard Hey People Now. That was Ziggy Marley featuring Nika Costa. Cool new music from Ziggy. And right before that, Ben Harper with Ziggy Marley helping out on Spin It Faster. The Beatles gave us Now and Then. Coming up, more awesome musical diversity. Tonight we have all things special for you. Covered in Dead starts at 7. Jamcast with Simon is at 9 o'clock, and the Grateful Dead Hour with David Gans at 11 p.m. Here's info about Jamcast.
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0: 98.1 KZE, the up and running morning show. I'm Rick, your host, and I'm telling you, I could play air guitar just as good as Jeff Skunk Baxter or Denny Diaz. No problem. Air guitar, one of my specialties. Before Steely Dan and My Old School, we heard School Days by Chuck Berry. Today is the first day of school. Kids probably in class or in homeroom or somewhere near school at this time. And parents are either leaving the school grounds or they're home after dropping the kids off after a long, hot summer. Get some time back if you're an adult and your kid's at school, or just a good peace of mind knowing they're learning and being educated and doing activities. And thanks for all your hard work. And keep on KZE. We'll at least bring some good songs and good times into your ears. It's the Up and Running Morning Show. I'm going to turn you on to the community bulletin board, and we'll get back to some more great songs in just a bit.
1: 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Wednesday, September 9th from 6:30 to 7:30 p.m., BYOB, Bring Your Own Book Club at the Kingston Library. Thursday, September 10th from 7:30 to 9:30 p.m., Bardavon Presents Free Films, The Cameraman and The Finishing Touch, both from 1928. Friday, September 11th from 7 to 9 p.m., Dover Plains Library hosts Coffee House, a night of jazz featuring Sarah Jane Sion and Steve Kaiser. 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

0: Did you know North America has its own native fruit with delicious tropical flavor? Imagine the creamy taste of banana mixed with mango, growing wild and cultivated right here in New York's Hudson Valley. 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
1: I'm co-producer Thomas. 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

I know she was going to meet her connection. At her feet was this tall, footloose man.

Z-E, Luther Allison with You Can't Always Get What You Want. Covering the Stones. Luther passed away a little while back with a great blues man. And we got some good news and weather. 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And let's see what we could come up with for some good news, and we have plenty of it. And it was 60 years ago today, the first episode of Star Trek featuring space, the final frontier, and the USS Enterprise began its 3-year mission of exploration on TV screens across America. The science fiction television show created by Gene Roddenberry was set in the 23rd century and starred William Shatner and Leonard Nimoy. The NBC show has since spawned multiple TV series as well as comics, toys, and a movie empire. And Star Trek hit TV on September 8, 1966. Roddenberry was nothing short of a visionary. He wanted to tell sophisticated stories using futuristic situations as analogies for current problems on Earth and showing how they could be rectified through humanism and optimism. The series writers frequently addressed moral and social issues such as slavery, warfare, and discrimination. The series greatly influenced public interest in the United States space program and in education on the topic of space exploration. Star Trek, the original series, ran from 1966 to 1969. It benefited from the popularity of the televised July 1969 Apollo 11 moon landing. The association between Star Trek and NASA grew stronger over time. The first NASA orbiter shuttle, Space Shuttle Enterprise, was named after the USS Enterprise of Star Trek fame. Lastly, of the fans of the show, there are perhaps none in pop culture more iconically or ironically themselves, whether it's cosplay or speaking to each other in the Klingon language. Their enthusiasm is legendary among convention circuits. And Star Trek was born 60 years ago today on TV. And here's your weather forecast. Give you the latest update. 62 degrees currently today. Mostly sunshine. Highs near 81 tonight. Partly cloudy. Lows just below 60. Tomorrow, partly sunny. Highs of 83. Tomorrow night, lows around 69. Partly cloudy with a chance of showers. On Thursday, a chance of rain. Highs in the low 80s. Thursday night, cloudy. Lows in the upper 50s. Friday's looking sunny with highs in the mid 70s. Friday night, clear. Lows about 52. And Saturday will be sunny with highs of 77 degrees. We have a guest in the studio, our friend Josh in the band Atebia. They're playing on Friday night at the Lemon Squeeze in New Paltz. So hold on, that's coming up in just a moment. First, here's one from Tift Merritt asking the musical question, who will I watch the band with? I need someone to watch the band with.

0: This is the Up and Running Morning Show on 98.1 KZE. I'm Rick, your host, and joining us live in the studio is our friend Josh. He's in the band, or he could be the whole band at times, Atebia. And they're playing on Saturday, right at the Lemon Squeeze in New Paltz, so you don't want to miss that. In case you heard a little mumble in the back, that's our friend Josh. And Josh, why don't you say hi to the people? Hold on, here we go. You're on.
1: Hey, how you doing?
0: You're not on.
1: Try again.
2: Hello.
0: Got nothing. You were there before.
1: How are we?
0: Hello. All right. Well, we faked you out with Josh, but we'll get back to him in a second. You can't hear him. He's not invisible, but you just can't hear him. So give us a second, and we'll get back to Josh and Atebia in just a minute. Atebia, KZE.
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0: It's the Up and Running Morning Show on 98.1 KZE. I'm Rick, your host, and now joining us live in the studio is Atebia Josh from Atebia. Atebia is the band, and sometimes Josh is Atebia by himself. Hi, Josh.
1: Hey, how you doing, Rick?
0: You should try that again.
1: How you doing, Rick?
0: There we go.
1: I'm here.
0: We got you.
1: All right. Sweet.
0: We had a little straightening up here to do before we got to hear him, and we took care of that. We straightened it out. So, Josh, how are you?
1: Good, good.
0: Glad to have you here.
1: Yeah, it's nice being here in the morning. I'm usually here like in the middle of the afternoon or so with MK.
0: Oh, cool.
1: If I'm doing a little show announcement or something.
0: Yeah, cool. Well, we're glad we got you in the morning. And you're a guitar player.
1: Yeah.
0: How big of a band is Atebia?
1: Yeah, Atebia is, it could really be any, like sometimes I do play by myself or with a duo, but I generally like the band to be like five people, give or take. It really depends on how many percussionists are available for
0: wow.
1: for each and every show.
0: Oh, that's cool.
1: Sometimes it will be almost like a mini big band like type of thing, but a lot of wow. like on Saturday at the Lemon Squeeze, we're going to just be a four piece for this one.
0: Mm. And what type of music do you classify yourself in?
1: It's easy to kind of classify as world music, to be simple, but yeah. It's like most of my influences are coming from like Haitian and Dominican music and like cumbia and some like yeah. West African styles, like some like Afrobeat, Afrofunk, and even like desert blues, desert rock, like Tuareg kind of styles.
0: Oh, cool.
1: With the
0: how'd you get turned on to this music?
1: Well, I grew up listening to a lot of Haitian music. It was like half my family is Haitian, like Dominican Haitian. So it was a lot of the family barbecues, especially with the grandparents, were this style of music called compa, which is kind of, it's almost like a danceable, like jazz band-ish kind of thing, but it's like guitar-based music. It's similar to merengue, like Puerto Rican and Dominican merengue. But also I've been influenced by a lot of Dominican music too, like bachata, merengue, I listen to everything, basically.
0: That's
1: I listen
0: super
1: to a lot,
0: cool.
1: a lot of different music.
0: Well, why don't you turn people on to your prowess, because I appreciate your guitar playing, so why don't you give them a whirl, and tell them who's accompanying you.
1: Sure, yeah, I'm being accompanied by my 1990 Alesis SR16 drum machine. And I'm playing my acoustic, my classical with it. So the first thing I'm going to play is called Fire Dance. At least for now, I'm calling it that. It's a newer one.
0: Oh, cool. So this is an original tune.
1: Yes, yeah.
0: Cool. Atebia, live. Cool.

0: Let's give it up for the drummer. Besides the amazing guitar work, that was cool. So you probably never leave your room with the drum machine.
1: If I didn't have two kids, I'd be stuck in there forever. trust me.
0: Yeah, drum machine and a keyboard. I'd never leave home.
1: It's really fun. Yeah, but I used to only just mess around with this. I got it from my uncle like over a decade ago. I used to always just mess around with it, but then I actually sat down, went through some YouTube videos. I'm like, how do I actually program the beats and actually utilize this thing for live shows? Like, I always thought maybe it was just too old, but I kind of like how it sounds.
0: It sounds cool.
1: It's fat.
0: Yeah, that's cool. A good kick drum sound. Yeah, sounds pretty good. And you can program it to do different songs. I mean, you can press, you know, different selections on it.
1: Yeah, I like saved a short like set list of my tunes on it, but I went in and cool. I programmed it by hand, like doing the beats, and it still helps like quantize and like line everything up with the tempo.
0: Yeah, that's kind of cool.
1: You know, I can add it in layers and do it exactly how I like it, make it sound exactly how I want, and then just save it. So
0: and it's super cool for yourself, like keeping time and, you know, playing along to something.
1: Absolutely, yeah.
0: That's super cool.
1: I always have drums in my mind, even if I'm just playing by myself, because I also play drums, so it's just like I can't really help it.
0: You play, and this isn't an insult in any way, percussively on the guitar.
1: Yeah, I've heard that, yeah. Oh, that's cool.
0: Which is very cool. And we are live in the studio on 98.1 KZE with Josh from Atabeya, or Atabeya. Which is it?
1: Atabeya. Yeah.
0: It's Atabeya.
1: Yeah.
0: Yeah. So, I apologize if I say Atabeya on the entertainment calendar.
1: Closer. I mean, a lot of people will just, you know, be like Atabeya. I've heard it all. Don't worry. I've heard Attaboy. They're like Attaboy.
0: Attaboy.
1: That's a good way to remember it, at least.
0: Attabeya. And you're going to be live at the Lemon Squeeze with maybe five, maybe six people with you. And that should be a great show. You've played there before?
1: Yeah, we played, was it last year? It might have been two. No, we played last year.
0: Oh, wow.
1: With this band, the Echo Rhythm Band.
0: Oh, cool.
1: They're really cool. Also kind of doing like Afro-funk kind of
0: They are
1: kind of
0: a cool
1: thing.
0: Band.
1: Yeah.
0: Really cool.
1: It's psychedelic.
0: Well, we look forward to that at the Lemon Squeeze this Saturday night. What time is the show?
1: They're opening the doors at 7, and I think we're going to play at 8.
0: Cool. You got another song in you?
1: Yeah.
0: I'd love to hear another one.
1: Yeah, for sure.
0: Cool.
1: It's another cool one.
0: Atabeya. Josh from Atabeya with us live on 98.1 KZE, and he's going to play a cool song. All the music, I bet, is cool.
1: I'm obligated to say so. I'm obligated to agree. Yeah. I hope so.
0: Carry on. All right.

0: 98.1 KZE Josh from Atabaya. They're going to be at the Lemon Squeeze in New Paltz this Saturday night. 8 o'clock show. Doors at 7.
1: Yes.
0: And it's going to be a good one. What do you have in store for the people, Josh?
2: It's a different show every time. There's a lot of improvisation.
0: Cool.
2: Included. Every song, you know, it has a structure, but it's like the whole middle section of basically every song is something brand new and fresh, you know, even if you've seen this a couple times before.
0: Super cool. And I'm sure the grooves are big, fat, and sticky.
2: Yeah, yeah, yeah. Great grooves, great melodies. It'll be percussion, bass, drums, and guitar, and, you know. It'll get a little psychedelic at times as well.
0: Cool. Who's playing the bass?
2: It's Sam Johnson.
0: Cool.
2: From I met him in New Paltz. He went to SUNY New Paltz.
0: And you guys have been playing for a little while?
2: Yeah, yeah. Cool. In different projects. We used to just do jazz jams together, you know, at the cafes. Cool. Over there. And then I ended up running into him again at a random job. We were loading in for Stomp, you know, the percussion people. Yeah, they're doing a show in UPAC. We were both working loading in for them, which was the craziest loading I've ever done in my life, because really, we're bringing in trash cans and big planks and the most ridiculous two trucks full of stuff. And I was like, and I only had seen him play guitar before, and he was telling me, oh, I play bass. I was like, you play bass? I'm like, you're gonna be in my band now. And it's just how it goes.
0: Cool. Atabaya live at the Lemon Squeeze Saturday night. Don't miss it. Josh, thanks a lot for coming and hanging out with us this morning.
2: Thanks so much for having me.
0: What a pleasure. This is the Up and Running Morning Show on 98.1 KZE. I'm Rick. We're going to get to some messages from our sponsors and then back to some musical diversity. It's 98.1 KZE.
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0: Plus Ian Flanagan and Jake Banfield and Brooke Morover. 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
4: 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We heard A Perfect Storm by Jose Gonzalez just moments ago. And Diamonds on the Inside by Ben Harper. We're going to get on out of here. Our friend Josh from Atabeya is leaving the building and he's taking off. Don't miss Atabeya live at the Lemon Squeeze this Saturday night, 8 o'clock show, doors at 7. Have a great night in New Paltz and don't miss some really cool music with Atabeya. And we're going to just keep on moving here. Stay tuned. Adam is on his way in. It's Tuesday. We got Tasting Tuesday at noon. And then that'll be followed a little bit later at 1 o'clock by the KZE Film Club. So it's a big day here in Radioland. And tonight on the radio at 7 o'clock, don't miss Soul Patrol with Diamond Dave Kay. And at 8 o'clock, Brian comes in with Jazz Inside Out, a cool weekly jazzy awesome program. Don't miss anything. 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
1: 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Low-income communities have long faced transportation barriers, limiting access to food, medical care, and jobs. Meanwhile, rising gas and repair costs are straining even those who own cars. These households have also been largely priced out of the EV market, vehicles that cost far less to operate with no harmful pollution. A new pilot program in four Massachusetts communities is working to change that by making EVs available to everyone, by placing solar-charged EVs in public housing complexes and other accessible locations, while allowing people to rent them by the day or hour at affordable rates. When expanded further, this innovative pilot project will help communities in Massachusetts and beyond thrive while reducing one of the biggest sources of greenhouse gas emissions. Learn more at climateawarenessproject.org.
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0: 98.1 KZE, Alison Krauss and Robert Plant, Searching for My Love, Dirk Powell before that, With Tomorrow We Sail. Also, Marco Benevento, In the Afternoon Tomorrow, and Leslie Mendelssohn's Rock and Roll on the Radio. Good morning and welcome to the Tuesday edition of the Midday Show. It is Tuesday, September 8th, 2026, and welcome to this episode of the Midday Show. Adam here with you till 3 o'clock today, back in the more, I guess, the regular flow of things after the Labor Day holiday weekend. I had a wonderful guest over the weekend. My friend Lori was with us. I put her on a bus back from Kingston back to New York yesterday, and kind of felt a little melancholy when you say goodbye to somebody you care so much about and don't get to see as often as you'd like. But we had a wonderful weekend, and it was a very busy social weekend, but a beautiful weekend. How lucky are we? And it looks like this coming weekend should be a really nice one as well. Lots to get to. Also, a lot still going on here in our area, our region, with music and all sorts of events, and KZE seems to be right in the middle of a lot of it. But I also want to mention that this coming weekend is the Hudson Valley Wine and Food Festival, and its producer, Michael Babcock, is going to be my guest on Tasting Tuesdays today. I had him in here the other day, and I'm rebroadcasting that interview because I want people to go to this wonderful 25th anniversary event this Saturday and Sunday. Also, of course, KZE will be there on Saturday broadcasting from the Hudson Valley Wine and Food Festival. No surprise there. My thanks to Ulster Savings Bank for sponsoring KZE Stream. 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We're going to get right into it after this short break here. We'll be back with Michael Penn, the Jayhawks, more of your favorites right here on the Midday Show, 98.1 KZE.
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0: You're listening to the Midday Show here on 98.1 KZE. That was husband and wife duo Balin with Going on a Feeling. Chris Trapper, right before that, Keg on My Coffin. The Jayhawks, Keeping Our Heads Above Water, a new one. And Michael Penn, Out of My Hand. Speaking of Chris Trapper, he will be guest DJing on the Midday Show next week. I'm looking forward to that. He is a wonderful musician, songwriter, performer, and very, very amusing guy. So I'm looking forward to hanging out with him, and it should be great. That's going to happen again next week. I'll figure out the exact day, you know, today or tomorrow. All right, let's see. Oh, yes, the Hudson Valley Wine and Food Festival returns to the Dutchess Fairgrounds Saturday and Sunday, September 12th and 13th. 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

This is Kenneth Ligner from Pawling, New York. What a great station, wonderful hosts, mellow, great music, tremendous diversity. 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

0: Hey, it's Adam here with you on the Midday Show, 98.1 KZE. James Hunter just there with Till Your Fool Comes Home. The Stones before that with In the Stars. Also Beirut's Vagabond. And we started the set with the Sierra Leone's Refugee All-Stars, Bend Down the Corner. All right. Well, the New York Paw Paw Fest is coming right up as well. Taste North America's largest native fruit at the inaugural New York Paw Paw Agricultural and Arts Festival, September 26th and 27th, located at Magic Forest Farm in Queeman's Hollow, just 20 minutes outside Albany, with picturesque views. Catch live music from Ghost of Jupiter, featuring Nate Wilson of Moe and John Ferrara of Consider the Source. 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

0: This is Adam here on 98.1 KZE. That was Death Cab for Cutie with their latest Stone Over Water. Before that, singer-songwriter Eric Lindell, If Love Can't Find a Way. Also, Lucinda was in there with Brittany Spencer on The World's Gone Wrong. And Peter Wolf with Too Close Together. Let's take a look at your weather, shall we? Increasing clouds today. Temperatures, though, reaching 80 degrees. Overnight, partly cloudy. Temperatures in the upper 50s. Tomorrow, more sunshine, temperatures in the low 80s, no rain in the forecast till Thursday when there's a chance of showers in the morning, partly sunny, temperatures in the low 80s. And that kind of might be it for the week in terms of rain. Not guaranteeing anything, but as of Friday right now, it just looks like sunny skies. Temperatures in the mid-70s, Saturday, sunshine, temperatures in the upper 70s, Sunday, mostly sunny, temperatures around 80. Next Monday, partly sunny, temperatures in the upper 70s. Very little rain this week for a change of pace. Also, heads up, be a part of the most powerful night for mental health as MHA of Dutchess County presents The Sound of Nashville on October 6th, an unforgettable benefit concert with a star-studded lineup of country music luminaries, including Craig Morgan, Maggie Rose, Ian Flanagan, and many others. 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

0: The Airplane with Good Shepherd, a song I really love. I learned how to sang that at summer camp back in the 70s. My summer camp in Wallkill. Yeah, that was a one of our regular songs that were in rotation at the time. And it was a relatively new song at the time, which scares me so much. I Draw Slow before that with My Portion, the Brother Brothers with Banjo Song, and Joanne Shaw Taylor as well, starting off the set with This Is Who I Am. Time now for Alyssa with your community bulletin board. 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
1: 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Tuesday, September 8th from 2 to 4 p.m., Mahjong at the Clinton Community Library. Wednesday, September 9th from 6:30 to 7:30 p.m., BYOB, Bring Your Own Book Club at the Kingston Library. Thursday, September 10th from 7:30 to 9:30 p.m., Bardavon Presents Free Films, The Cameraman and The Finishing Touch, both from 1928. Friday, September 11th from 7 to 9 p.m., Dover Plains Library hosts Coffee House, a night of jazz featuring Sarah Jane Sion and Steve Kaiser. To submit your nonprofit or community event to KZE, email the who, what, where, when of your event to info@wkze.com.
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0: 98.1 KZE, Father John Misty there with The Payoff. Before that, Sad Daddy's Bootlegger, Joseph Arthur with Electrical Storm, and Grupo Fantasma with Sacatello Blondo. All right, taking another short break here. Heading right into the afternoon, I've got Tasty Tuesdays with Michael Babcock coming right up for you at 12 o'clock. And lots more musical diversity, of course. That's what we do here at 98.1 KZE.
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1: Welcome back to the Midday Show, and it is a great pleasure to welcome my friend, the producer of the Hudson Valley Wine and Food Festival, Michael Babcock, back to KZE.
2: Hey, good to see you. It's always a pleasure.
1: Thank you, Michael. Thanks for coming. It's been sunnier days than today.
2: Yeah, but well, it's September.
1: It is September. That's
2: September,
1: right.
2: In the Hudson Valley.
1: And September means a lot of things to a lot of people, but I'm sure it means a lot to you, that the fact that on the 12th and 13th will be the annual Wine and Food Festival.
2: This is the 25th edition of the Hudson Valley Wine and Food Festival.
1: Okay, well, that's a big deal.
2: Which is, in retrospect, kind of amazing to think about it. It kind of snuck up on us.
1: Yeah, yeah. You were just fresh out of college and had this idea.
2: Yeah. Like 40 years out of college and had this idea. Now, it's been a labor of love. I mean, we put it together with a really great team over at Wineracks.com, who is the major sponsor of this event, and there's people working on this literally 365.
1: Oh, yeah.
2: I mean, we're busy for next year already.
1: Is that right?
2: It just evolves and changes, which any good event is going to kind of reinvent itself year over year.
1: Yeah.
2: And just add, you know, we like to figure out what works well and what doesn't and make the changes and adjust. So, you know, it's just one of those events that has morphed into, you know, just this tradition in the Hudson Valley and the Northeast. The Hudson, or not the Hudson, but USA Today does an annual survey of best wine and food festivals across the country. And 2 years ago, we came in number 3.
1: Not too bad.
2: The other winners were from California. So I like to
1: say,
2: they
1: do wine.
2: They do a little bit of wine, not like we do it. But we're the best wine and food event in the Northeast by popular demand.
1: It doesn't surprise me. I've been to it. I can tell people firsthand that it is an impressive and fun event to attend. Again, 25 years. How are we celebrating that at this year's festival, if we are?
2: Well, we're just going to be doing what we really do well, welcoming people in. This year we have, I believe, 52 wineries from across all of New York State, 34 or maybe it's 36 various distilleries, a handful of cider breweries that are going to be there, 27 different craft beers on tap for people to sample. I think there's 23 different food trucks from all across the Northeast going to be pulling in. So there's like gourmet food on the wheel everywhere you look. Plus, we've got some really good food demos. One of our standbys is Rick Orlando will be there doing his thing, which Rick and I go back well over 30 years.
1: Is that right?
2: We've been, friends and colleagues. So another well-recognized, Baird-recognized chef, Vince Chepepe from Manhattan will be up there. And there's a couple other new folks from like the Food Network are in there, and I just don't remember their names, but their bios are on the website, Hudson Valley
1: Wine.
2: Right.
1: It's
2: and
1: all
2: food
1: there
2: Fest.
1: If you go to Hudson. I'm sorry, I stepped all over what you just said. HudsonValleyWineFest.com. And there you can not only check out all the vendors, there's a vendor directory, but there's also obviously a spot where you can purchase tickets.
2: Yeah, right now is you can your last chance to really save some decent amount of money on tickets. At the gate, they're $50. Online now, they're $35.
1: Oh, that's big.
2: Whatever the processing fee is. So that'll go right up until the Friday before the event. There's VIP tickets still available, designated driver tickets, a variety of different 2-day tickets available if people like to come 2 days. Because it's a lot to get through.
1: Oh, yeah. You'll never make it through everything you want to in one day. I mean, unless you're some sort of
2: marathoner.
1: Here's some good news, though. More good news, I should say. And that is that, so this year we are going to embed ourselves at the festival, either Saturday.
2: I think that's going to be so much fun for you guys, yeah. And just kind of get the vibe of what's going
1: 100%.
2: On. 100%. It's unless you go and see it, it's pretty hard to describe. I mean, there's lots of folks with big smiles having fun. I mean, that's the best way
1: to describe it. And those are the vendors.
2: Yeah, the Friday load-in is pretty intense. There's a lot of stuff going in there. We've got, well, you've seen it. It's like we got fork trucks running around, bringing in pallets of wine and spirits and moving, helping vendors load in. So it starts at 6 o'clock in the morning, and it rolls till 8:30, 9 o'clock at night, just loading in and getting everybody prepped for the start of the day.
1: Yeah. I mean, I'll be honest. When we've been there on the Friday, it seems pretty well organized enough, so there's a calm that's going on.
2: Yeah, for those who have never been there or are unfamiliar with the Dutchess County Fairgrounds, which we just wrapped up a week there, which was a fabulous week.
1: Yeah, I saw it.
2: We take over the whole upper side of the fairgrounds, all the buildings, and then moving out to where the carnival area, all the way out to Route 9, where we put up our huge tent that encompasses. We have a nice stage in there. We have our live music. Carrie Zazband's back this year, who we love, and puts on a very good show, well known throughout the Hudson Valley.
1: Absolutely.
2: That's our craft beer pavilion is in there. There's all kinds of cafe seating. There's plenty of seating for everybody, not only undercover, but out. We have picnic benches out. We've got tables everywhere. So there's plenty of places for people to take a break, sample the bottle of wine they just bought, share it with their friends, and eat the food that they just purchased. So
1: what is your advice for a newbie coming, though? Because there is so much. Your eyes are going to be popping. Of course, you bring an appetite. What are a couple of recommendations you have for folks?
2: Wear comfortable shoes.
1: Well done.
2: Bring yourself ready to have a lot of fun. I mean, it's my recommendation is have a pretty good idea of what you'd like to sample as far as wines, because there's wines of all sorts and types. So when I go to an event similar to this, wine tasting or something, I'm usually going to, because I'm looking for something that I want to taste specifically.
1: Okay.
2: Say, in this example, I want to try all the Gewurztraminers, which New York and Finger Lakes in particular are world famous for. So I would go around and sample all of those to decide which ones I want to purchase, and do that, and then go around and fill in what's new and exciting or what's the best out there. Another interesting thing, what we have going on, and we've been doing it, I think, for the last 15 years, Debbie Giaquanto, the Hudson Valley wine goddess, puts together the Hudson Valley Grape Growers Association judging contest. So all the wineries throughout the Hudson Valley and surrounding areas. It's wineries, distilleries, I think cideries. Mm-hmm. There's a panel of about 30 sommelier judges that come in, and they judge these hundreds and hundreds and hundreds of different things, and those awards are presented at the event.
1: Sweet.
2: That's Saturday afternoon. So that's kind of a very cool tradition that we've done. So there's a lot of stuff moving around on Saturday. There's
1: a lot going on.
2: A lot of moving parts. We have well over 100 people working that day, between the wine pickup, getting people into the event. Just all the other things that have to happen at an event of this size.
1: Well, I hope the 25th is a big success. I'm sure it will be, and I appreciate your coming in and updating our listeners about it. Again, go to HudsonValleyWineFest.com for tickets and all sorts of details. There's a lot of information up there. You can sort of plan your festival ahead of time to some degree. Leave stuff, of course, you want to leave things open to spontaneity, absolutely. You're not going to have a choice about that, but you can find out a lot of information about who's going to be there. Tickets, of course, are available there.
2: Yeah, you can certainly buy tickets right at the gate. That's never a problem. Mm-hmm. Just last things I'm trying to think of. I think it's just going to be a wonderful, really wonderful event this year. We're excited. I know the team's really excited. They put a lot of work into it, and we're ready to go. We're chomping. I mean, the trucks are being loaded
1: as we speak.
2: Mm-hmm. There's a lot of stuff that gets moved over there in short order. And one of the things that we do, I personally want to do, is to keep the price moderated so
1: yes.
2: as many people can come in and sample the thing. Some of these events that are not even comparable are $150, $200, mm-hmm. $250 I had to get in. And at $50, it's a hell of a bargain. So we're really proud to be able to do that.
1: Well, thanks for everything you do. And I'm looking forward to that. We as a team here at KZ are looking forward to finally. All right. Michael Babcock is the producer. Of the Hudson Valley Wine and Food Festival. They're having their 25th Wine and Food Festival coming right up on the 12th and 13th. Thanks for coming in, Michael.
2: Thank you very much. Appreciate it.
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0: Hi, it's Kathy.
1: And Steve.
0: And Daisy. 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
0: 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Daisy says it's a great place to hang out with your pup.
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0: Yedis' Sedona and their slower, bluer renditions of Madonna's sensational pop hits. 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

0: 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Josh Ritter with Air with Honeydew. John Scofield's Bartender's Blues before that. We also heard from the Highlighters band with the funky 16 Corners, and Sunvolt started the set with Serenade Song. 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
3: For use only by adults 21 or older. 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In case of accidental ingestion or overconsumption, contact the Poison Center. Consume responsibly. Cannabis can be addictive. Cannabis can impair concentration and coordination. Do not operate a vehicle or machinery under the influence of cannabis. There may be health risks associated with the consumption of this product. Cannabis is not recommended for use by persons who are pregnant or nursing.
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0: This is the Midday Show, 98.1 KZE, Alabama Shakes in there with American Dream. We heard from Amadou Amari and before that with Wale Kitasso. We heard from Eddie Ninevolt as well with Blown Up and the Steel Drivers. A request from Allie, who wanted to hear Where Rainbows Never Die. That one's for you, Allie. I always appreciate your requests. And being able to fill them is a nice little perk as well. Coming up at 1 o'clock, the KZE Film Club. Don't go anywhere. 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
1: For use by adults 21 or older, keep out of the reach of children and pets. 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Cannabis can be addictive. Cannabis can impair concentration and coordination. Do not operate a vehicle or machinery under the influence of cannabis. There may be health risks associated with the consumption of this product. Cannabis is not recommended for use by persons who are pregnant or nursing.
2: Hawthorne Valley, a farm, school, store, and community in the Hudson Valley working together around a shared commitment to become a net positive organization, one that gives back more to the land and to society than it takes. 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
0: 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Timeandspace.org. Limitless is the movie this week, and the latest song that we're playing from the soundtrack is Conway Twitty with Lonely Blue Boy.

Conway Twitty, Lonely Blue Boy, off the Limitless soundtrack. Bradley Cooper, who was the star of Limitless, his father was ill with terminal cancer during the filming of Limitless, and Cooper was accordingly very relieved that the film was being shot in his hometown of Philadelphia, so that he could check in on his father every day. Shia LaBeouf was cast as Eddie, but had to drop out after badly injuring his left hand in a car accident in July of 2008. And in a rare move, writer Leslie Dixon sold the screenplay for the film under the condition that her script would not receive rewrites from any other screenwriter. Not a bad move. Pretty, you know, ballsy, I guess you could say. Can I say that? I guess I just did. This is Limitless, starring Bradley Cooper. It's got a great cast and a very good soundtrack. And we'll hear another song from the soundtrack tomorrow on the Film Club here, sponsored by Time and Space Limited and Upstate Films. All right. Here's Lou Reed Was My Babysitter from Jeff Tweedy on 98.1 KZE.

0: You're listening to the Midday Show here on 98.1 KZE. Kind of a more relaxed, laid-back Samantha Fish song there, Nearing Home. And Jeff Tweedy before that, Lou Reed, was my babysitter. All right, it's time to take another look at the weather. Mostly sunny today, temperatures reaching right around 80 degrees. Overnight, partly cloudy, temperatures in the upper 50s. Tomorrow, Wednesday, partly sunny, no rain in the forecast, just temperatures in the low 80s at the warmest. Some rain may come on Thursday. There is a chance of showers in the morning, partly sunny on Thursday. Temperatures, again, in the low 80s. Friday, we're starting off what looks like a spectacular weekend. Mid-70s and sunny. Saturday, mid to upper 70s and sunny. Sunday, mostly sunny. Temperatures around 80, and Monday next week partly sunny, temperatures in the upper 70s. Very little, if any, rain in the forecast. It's unusual after this last summer. All right, we'll take a break here, and here's a message coming up from Upstate Films. We'll be back with more musical diversity. We got Goose coming up, Rusted Root, more of your favorites right here on 98.1 KZE.
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0: You're listening to the Midday Show. Adam here with you, 98.1 KZE. That was the band Goose with Good Times, End Times. S.G. Goodman before that with some Teeth Marks. You heard from Tom Waits, the piano has been drinking. And Rusted Root at the top there with some Ecstasy for you. All right, time now for your entertainment calendar with Rick. 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
1: 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Unexpected Music Festival. Tempo Performing Arts in Kingston. Old Time String Band Ensemble. Colony in Woodstock. Open Mic. Tuesday, The Lemon Squeeze in New Paltz. Sex Trivia. Snugs in New Paltz. Fugazi Cash. Wednesday, Colony in Woodstock. Soil and Soul on the Patio. Lark Hall in Albany. Aris plays The 11, a monthly residency. The Falcon in Marlboro. The Underground Blues Jam, hosted by Carl Allwire. Daryl's House in Pauling. PJ Ferguson and the Tennessee Strange. The Lemon Squeeze in New Paltz. Open Mic Thursday. Colony in Woodstock. Nancy Donnelly Jazz Duo on the Patio. Inside at Colony, Driving and Crying. Taste Buds Cafe in Red Hook. Tasty Tunes. Open Mic. The Falcon in Marlboro. The Tom Pretties. The Lemon Squeeze in New Paltz. Christina Kohler. The Buttonball Barn in South Egremont, Massachusetts. Christy Lee. Daryl's House in Pauling. APB. Snugs in New Paltz. Open Mic. Friday. Colony in Woodstock. Joel Harrison's Cosmic Boogie in the Garden. Inside at Colony, Roadhouse 60s. A tribute to the music of the 60s. Lark Hall in Albany. Happy Hour with Spendthrift Lover at the 11. At Lark Hall, Hex. The Cover Up 2. Goth Night. Rojan Brewing Company in Hillsdale. Jeff Gonzalez and Wanda Houston. The Stissing Center in Pine Plains. PG-13 by David Simpatico. The Lemon Squeeze in New Paltz. Wax. Buttonball Barn in South Egremont, Massachusetts. Buffalo Rose. Daryl's House in Pauling. The Discotex. Tribute to 70s disco. Snugs in New Paltz. Jeff Bagg. The Fuse. And Eyes of a Horse. Saturday. Daryl's House in Pauling. Brunch with Jim Papasil. Later on at Daryl's House, Beyond the Wall, the complete Pink Floyd experience. Cotsbawn Cultural Park in Tivoli, the 2026 annual festival. Colony in Woodstock, Cyril Neville plays the Dead. Outdoors in the Garden, Rojan Brewing Company in Hillsdale, Peter Kahlo, The Falcon in Marlboro, Jeff Slate and Friends, John Lennon Birthday Bash, Lark Hall in Albany, and Evening with David Nail, Down to the Studs. Buttonball Barn in South Egremont, Massachusetts. North County Band. Tempo Performing Arts Center in Kingston. The Horsenecks. The Lemon Squeeze in New Paltz. Atibia. Snugs in New Paltz. Snugs in New Paltz. JITB and Mind Open. Sunday. Daryl's House in Pauling. Brunch with Two Blue. Later at Daryl's House, The Gathering Gloom. The Cure Tribute. Maverick Concert Hall in Woodstock. The Borromeo String Quartet. Rojan Brewing Company in Hillsdale. Bob Green, Colin McCoy, and Rob Bradley. Colony in Woodstock on the Patio. Two Lazy Boys. Inside at Colony, Lindsay Webster. Tempo Performing Arts Center in Kingston. The Hot Club Sessions. The Falcon in Marlboro. Jeff Tane Watts. This has been the entertainment calendar on 98.1 KZE.
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0: Finish your night at Snugs. 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

0: This is 98.1 KZE Yarn there with some good things for you. Toots and the Maytals. Before that was Celia. We heard from Patti Smith with Elegy and the Animal Liberation Orchestra's Hot Damn at the top there. You know, summer's fun, but it can get exhausting. So many events, gigs, and commitments, it's easy to forget to take some time for yourself. That's why KZE is hosting an afternoon dedicated to connecting our neighbors with self-care resources in our community. 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That's KZE's Wellness Block Party this coming Sunday, September 13th from noon to 3, right on the Elmendorf Green, right outside the steps of our radio station. It's brought to you by Ulster Savings Bank and Red Hook and the dental offices of doctors Jeffrey and Maureen Villelmo in Kingston. There you go.
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0: Adam here with you on the Midday Show. That was Jamestown Revival with Juniper and Gin. Johnny Blue Skies and the Dark Clouds just before that with Don't Let Go. We also heard from Father and Son Willie and Lucas with Just Breathe. And Molly Tuttle with some help as well from Nathaniel Rateliff on Stop Dragging My Heart Around. 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

0: Ray Charles here on the Midday Show with You Are My Sunshine. Andrew Saab before that, Under You. We also heard from Lost Leaders with Long Way Down and Rhett Miller, Help Me, Suzanne. The Hudson Valley Wine and Food Festival is returning to the Dutchess Fairgrounds Saturday and Sunday, September 12th and 13th. Alyssa, Terry, and Gus will be on site on Saturday the 12th, so be sure to stop by and say hello while you're there. 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

0: 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Strange things happen. They do. David Bromberg. Before that, Driving Wheel, we heard from Medeski, Martin, and Wood with Jelly Belly. And we started off Langhorne Slim at the top there with Rock and Roll. That's a wrap for today's midday show. Thanks for hanging out. Thank you very kindly. I'll be back here tomorrow at 10 o'clock, as always, following the Up and Running Morning Show with Rick. MK is heading in. Her guest today will be Will Bart of Johnny in the Basement. They're playing at Snug's coming right up, and she'll be talking to Will about that show coming up today on Afternoon Drive. All right, take care of yourself and the ones you love. 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

98.1 KZE, kicking it off nice and mellow style today in the afternoon drive. That was Tyler Ramsey with A Long Dream. Hello, good afternoon, and welcome back to the afternoon drive on KZE. It is MK with you for another one on your Tuesday, another beautiful Tuesday. We're going to check in with your weather shortly. This afternoon, we'll be chatting with Will Bart of the band Johnny in the Basement. They are playing at Snugs. You can hear that conversation around 5:30 this afternoon. And we're still keeping it kind of chill. It's been busy times at KZE. It's been busy times for me outside of KZE too. Of course, it's wedding season. I'm a DJ. I've been running around. I've been doing a lot of stuff. So I think it's nice to kind of keep it a little easy. Keep it a little easy for your Tuesday afternoon and maybe the rest of this week too. We'll see how it goes. Let's jump back in with a fun one, picking it up a little with Stevie Wonder.

0: Michaela Davis looking through rose-colored glasses on 98.1 KZE and Stevie Wonder with I Wish. It's MK with ya. 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We've got a beautiful day today, partly cloudy, 79 degrees, getting to mostly cloudy, about 80 tomorrow with a slight chance of precipitation, just a little bit of a sprinkle. Thursday, getting up to 85 for the highest temperatures of the week, and then right back down to those sunny mid-70s for Friday and Saturday. Could get some rain coming through on Sunday, but we're going to take that as it comes. Coming up next, we've got one from our friend Jack Grace, who does our Thursday night show, Jack Grace's Old Hotel. So stay tuned.
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0: Sammy Ray and the Friends on 98.1 KZE with a new one, Boogie All By Yourself. Billy Keane recorded live here in the KZE studio back in 2023, and Jack Grace Band up top with Try Not to Cry. All three bands with connections here in the KZE listening area, the Hudson Valley, Berkshires, and or Litchfield Hills. Like I said, we are busy over here at KZE. We've been popping up at a bunch of music festivals and live music events, and we are not done, not by a long shot. We are going to be at Old Tone Music Fest this weekend with the KZE Camper. We will also be at the Hudson Valley Wine and Food Fest this weekend at the Dutchess Fairgrounds. We'll have a couple of members of the team there on site on Saturday. HudsonValleyWineFest.com for your tickets to that great event. And Sunday, it's the KZE Wellness Block Party. So lots of opportunities to visit us out in the wild. Definitely want to encourage you to come out and check out that block party this Sunday. It's a nice quick event from noon to 3 on the Elmendorf Green with yoga and meditation and just stuff to make you feel good. We got your entertainment calendar now. Brandy and the Alexanders and some world music coming up.
1: 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Unexpected Music Festival. Tempo Performing Arts in Kingston. Old Time String Band Ensemble. Colony in Woodstock. Open Mic Tuesday. The Lemon Squeeze in New Paltz. Sex Trivia. Snugs in New Paltz. Fugazi Cash. Wednesday, Colony in Woodstock. Soil and Soul on the Patio. Lark Hall in Albany. Aris plays The 11, a monthly residency. The Falcon in Marlboro. The Underground Blues Jam, hosted by Carl Allwire. Daryl's House in Pauling. PJ Ferguson and the Tennessee Strange. The Lemon Squeeze in New Paltz. Open Mic Thursday. Colony in Woodstock. Nancy Donnelly Jazz Duo on the Patio. Inside at Colony, Driving and Crying. Taste Buds Cafe in Red Hook. Tasty Tunes. Open Mic. The Falcon in Marlboro. The Tom Pretties. The Lemon Squeeze in New Paltz. Christina Kohler. Buttonball Barn in South Egremont, Massachusetts. Christy Lee. Daryl's House in Pauling. APB. Snugs in New Paltz. Open Mic. Friday. Colony in Woodstock. Joel Harrison's Cosmic Boogie in the Garden. Inside at Colony, Roadhouse 60s. A tribute to the music of the 60s. Lark Hall in Albany. Happy Hour with Spendthrift Lover at the 11. At Lark Hall, Hex, The Cover Up 2, Goth Night, Rojan Brewing Company in Hillsdale, Jeff Gonzalez and Wanda Houston, The Stissing Center in Pine Plains, PG-13 by David Simpatico, The Lemon Squeeze in New Paltz, Wax, Buttonball Barn in South Egremont, Massachusetts, Buffalo Rose, Daryl's House in Pauling, The Discotex, tribute to 70s disco, Snugs in New Paltz, Jeff Bag, The Fuse, and Eyes of a Horse. Saturday, Daryl's House in Pauling, brunch with Jim Papasil. Later on at Daryl's House, Beyond the Wall, the complete Pink Floyd experience. Cotsbond Cultural Park in Tivoli, the 2026 annual festival. Colony in Woodstock, Cyril Neville plays the Dead. Outdoors in the Garden, Rojan Brewing Company in Hillsdale, Peter Kahlo, The Falcon in Marlboro, Jeff Slate and Friends, John Lennon Birthday Bash, Lark Hall in Albany, an evening with David Nail, Down to the Studs, Buttonball Barn in South Egremont, Massachusetts, North County Band, Tempo Performing Arts Center in Kingston, The Horsenecks, The Lemon Squeeze in New Paltz, Atibia, Snugs in New Paltz, J.I.T.B. and Mind Open. Sunday. Daryl's House in Pauling, brunch with Two Blue. Later at Daryl's House, The Gathering Gloom, The Cure Tribute, Maverick Concert Hall in Woodstock, The Borromeo String Quartet, Rojan Brewing Company in Hillsdale, Bob Green, Colin McCoy, and Rob Bradley. Colony in Woodstock on the patio, Two Lazy Boys. Inside at Colony, Lindsay Webster, Tempo Performing Arts Center in Kingston, The Hot Club Sessions, The Falcon in Marlboro, Jeff Tane Watts. 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
0: 98.1 KZE, it's time for your world tour brought to you by Archtop Fiber. We are going to Switzerland today. Haven't done a lot of Switzerland. This one from 1978. It's a jazzy funk pop track by Swiss singer Piera Martel, a talented artist who also represented Switzerland at Eurovision in 1974. This is the B-side of a 1978 single by Piera, and this one is called Exotica. I'm going to go ahead and save it right now to the World Tour Faves playlist on our YouTube in case you like it and you want to hear it again.

Celebrating musical diversity in the Mid-Hudson Valley, the Berkshires, and the Litchfield Hills, we are 98.1 WKZE-FM Salisbury and 105.9 W290-BZ-FM Red Hook. 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

Gorillaz, Donk-O-Matic featuring Daily, taking us into the 4 o'clock hour on your Tuesday. It's only Tuesday. Almost got me. Also had music in there from Frank Miglarelli and the Dirt Nappers, new single from those locals. Mark Brown, another local friend of ours with Dirt Road, and up top Piera Martel with some jazz pop from Switzerland, 1978. She was also the Eurovision rep for 1974 for Switzerland. That's in the world tour. It's KZE, MK with you, chatting with Will from the band Johnny in the Basement around 5:30 this afternoon. Right now, jumping back into the music with a new single from Billy Strings. Here's Milltown Flood.

0: That's the Cactus Blossoms on 98.1 KZE with one called Stoplight Kisses. Also had Billy Strings with a new one, Milltown Flood. It is MK with ya. 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We're taking a break. When we get back, I've got one from Leah Lovechild, speaking of local music.
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0: KZE, Jeremy Messer Smith, Spiral Bound, also had Ray Charles, Beck, and Leo Lovechild in that set of musical diversity here on 98.1 KZE. We are so back at Old Tone this weekend. Old Tone returns to North Hillsdale, New York, September 10th through the 13th. 4 days of roots music, and KZE will be broadcasting from the festival Friday the 11th and Saturday the 12th. Just some of this year's artists include Bella White, the Poor Ramblin' Boys, Los Tex Maniacs, and many more. 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We got your community bulletin board now. Aicha Kone up next.
1: 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Monday, September 7th from 5 to 7 p.m., Colony Woodstock hosts a celebration of Tom Pacheco, free documentary screening in the ballroom. Tuesday, September 8th from 2 to 4 p.m., Mahjong at the Clinton Community Library. Wednesday, September 9th from 6:30 to 7:30 p.m., BYOB, Bring Your Own Book Club at the Kingston Library. Thursday, September 10th from 7:30 to 9:30 p.m., Bardavon presents Free Films, The Cameraman and The Finishing Touch, both from 1928. Friday, September 11th from 7 to 9 p.m., Dover Plains Library hosts Coffee House, a night of jazz featuring Sarah Jane Sion and Steve Kaiser. 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

0: Old and in the way, doing Midnight Moonlight on 98.1 KZE. Also had Samite and Aicha Kone with Narda up at the top of the set. It's MK, and as I mentioned, we are popping up at all kinds of music festivals and events for the rest of the season. It is far from over, and one of the ones we're looking forward to later this month is the New York Pawpaw Festival in celebration of North America's own native fruit, the pawpaw. That's coming up September 26th and 27th at Magic Forest Farm in Queeman's Hollow. Picturesque valley views, live music, and keynote speakers from the Pawpaw Growers Association, agroforestry farmers from Fields Without Fences, and the Pawpaw King of Brooklyn. NYPawpawFest.com for your tickets and info. A word from our friends at Archtop Fiber. I've got your Smith and one from Dolly Parton up next.
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Two Dark Birds on 98.1 KZE, bringing us into the 5 o'clock hour on your Tuesday. Tuesdays, of course, are Soul Patrol night with Dave K. Soul Patrol at 7, and Jazz Inside Out with Brian from 8 to midnight. It's a great evening of programming here on the station, so make sure you stick around after the afternoon drive. We're diving back in right now with a fresh new one from Marco Benevento. This is Frizzante on KZE.

0: Nellie Mackay featured on that one from David Byrne and Fatboy Slim's musical about Imelda Marcos. Here Lies Love. That song is called How Are You? Did a little walkthrough of that album. Was that last year? We did a song by song every day on the afternoon drive, and it was a lot of fun. I should do something else like that soon with one of my other favorite concept albums. We also had Marco Benevento in there called Frizzante. That's new from Marco. MK with you coming up on Tuesday, October 6th. Be a part of the most powerful night for mental health as MHA of Dutchess County presents The Sound of Nashville, an unforgettable benefit concert with a star-studded lineup of country music, Craig Morgan, Maggie Rose, Ian Flanagan, and more. Tickets at bardavon.org. And don't forget, if you can't be there in person but you would still like to support the cause, which is a wonderful cause, MHA of Dutchess County, you can head over to mhadutchess.org/soundofnashville to donate the cost of a ticket and send someone who otherwise would not be able to go. That's MHA Dutchess County's Sound of Nashville concert, October 6th at the Bardavon. Coming up next, Taj Mahal, and who else do we got? We got some Jason Isbell and a little John Coltrane to get us warmed up for Jazz Inside Out tonight. And 5:30, a conversation coming up with Will Bart from Johnny in the Basement. They're playing this Saturday at Snugs.
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John Coltrane, Giant Steps on KZE. If you are a jazz lover, you definitely want to stay tuned tonight for Jazz Inside Out. 4 hours of jazz from Brian. And Brian explained to me when he launched the show, the name Jazz Inside Out refers to the fact that he's playing inside jazz, which is kind of the really heavy

0: experimental stuff and outside jazz, which is the more accessible stuff. And I may have reversed those two, but that's the idea, is that it's jazz across the spectrum. Also had Jason Isbell and the 400 Unit and Taj Mahal and the Phantom Blues Band up top with one called Time from the new album of the same name. It's MK with you on KZE, taking a quick break to hear from your arts and culture calendar. When we get back, a conversation with Will Bart of the band Johnny in the Basement.
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3: For use only by adults 21 or older. Keep out of the reach of children and pets. In case of accidental ingestion or overconsumption, contact the Poison Center. Consume responsibly. Cannabis can be addictive. Cannabis can impair concentration and coordination. Do not operate a vehicle or machinery under the influence of cannabis. There may be health risks associated with the consumption of this product. Cannabis is not recommended for use by persons who are pregnant or nursing.
0: Oh. 98.1 KZE. On the line with me today, it's Will Bart of the band Johnny in the Basement. You can catch them this Saturday night at Snug Harbor in New Paltz. Will, how's your week going?
4: Hey, MK, how we doing? What's happening? The week's going great. A crazy summer just wrapping up here, and then we're kicking off back in school season with the little Saturday night Snugs action.
0: Okay, this is a back to school show.
4: Yeah, so to speak, you know, it's everyone's getting ready to get back in the flow of things, which means Snugs is going to have a couple new victims, I'm sure.
0: That is, it is an exciting time back to school season at Snugs because New Paltz, of course, is a college town. So in the off season, Snugs is always still hopping. You know, you've got a great built in town crowd. But then once the students come back, it does take on a whole new level of activity.
4: Absolutely. No, and it's, you know, I'm envious. I'm jealous of the people that get to experience Snugs for their first time. But I'm also excited to be the soundtrack to some people's Snugs experience.
0: It really is an honor. And I mean, yeah, I agree. And I've told my Snugs story on the air many, many times, but it always bears repeating that Snugs holds a very special place in my heart because it is one of the main things that made me fall in love with this area. Was I went to see Snow Bear at Snugs like shortly after I moved down to the Hudson Valley and was like, oh my God, I didn't know like a local live music scene could be like this. It's so fun and the band is so good. And yeah, so Snugs. Snugs is a big part of keeping me in the Hudson Valley.
4: Absolutely. No, it's perfect. It's great for the local scene, you know, and we've talked about it last time I was up there and then just how it's so crucial, those places.
0: Oh, absolutely. What's your Snugs origin story, actually? When did you start going and when did you first play it?
4: So I took a chance a couple years. I mean, actually a while ago, I guess at this point. Must have been maybe like right before COVID,
0: mm-hmm.
4: or around there. And I had just, you know, living in Long Island, I was just looking, I was like, ah, what are some, you know, places I could go play? And I saw Snugs had that open mic. And I just, on a whim, went up on a Tuesday,
0: huh.
4: played the open mic. I met up with Ed, and I believe we were talking about like just music and everything. I told him how the whole reason I ever started playing was because of the North Mississippi All-Stars.
0: Uh-huh.
4: And if I'm not mistaken, I believe he met his wife at a North Mississippi All-Star show.
0: That sounds correct. For Ed yeah. and Jeannie, that sounds correct.
4: Right? And so we immediately bonded over that. And ever since then, you know, any chance I can, when the schedule allows for both of us, I love to bring a whole crew up there and bring some music to Snugs and just add to the legacy that of what it is already.
0: Absolutely. And I mean, I feel like you guys are definitely a part of the Snugs family at this point. Johnny in the Basement, it's one of those bands that like I feel like you can kind of cite Snugs as one of your like home turf venues, right?
4: 100%. Exactly. I would put it exactly like that. It feels like a home game, you know?
0: Exactly.
4: Always the familiar faces. Like you said, because even in the summer, it's still great. It's everybody.
0: Yeah, there's never a bad show at Snugs, honestly. So that's this Saturday night, and you said there might be some special guests possibly hopping on the stage with you?
4: We'll see what's going on. I know I got my boys from MJT, Dave, Matt, and Jordan.
0: All right.
4: Who I know they've made their mark at Snugs as well, and they're out just doing their thing.
0: Of course.
4: I'll have them. And we'll see who else shows up. We'll see if the what guys are around. You never know.
0: One of the other great things about Snugs and kind of that that family atmosphere there and the way that, you know, all the bands that are in that kind of family circle. And there are many of them, many bands that, like if you see, you know, if you look out in the audience and Andy Gladding's there, you're probably going to pull him up to do a keyboard solo.
4: Exactly. It's just what you do. You know, it's in a way, it's like a tiny New Orleans.
0: It really is. Yeah. I have tried to explain this to people. There's something very, very magical about that place. And the drinks are affordable and good, and the bartenders are great.
4: Absolutely. And I see my man Chris is out here pushing his original stuff.
0: We love Chris. We've had him in the studio. His music is fantastic.
4: It is. He's got a voice, man. I'm loving it.
0: He truly does. And yeah, like you wouldn't necessarily expect to talk to him that like that's what his singing voice sounds like. And it's so powerful.
4: Yes. No, yeah. I love it. I love it.
0: I could go on talk about just how much I love Snugs and the Snugs community, but we are here to talk about Johnny in the Basement. I don't know if I knew you were from Long Island. Is the full band from down there, or is it kind of a you pick folks up wherever you are kind of thing?
4: Yeah, so it's always been kind of like a collective.
0: Yeah.
4: And so when it really like started and really cooking back in the day was with these guys from MJT. You know, me and JoJo have been down to Mississippi. We've recorded before and continue to do so. And so, you know, when they're not around, they're doing their own thing. The idea is just I've met so many cooking cats over the years, and just anyone who's around, if I can get them in, you know, we just kind of, we throw it together, see what we got. And it's, you know, I get to play with my friends. We get to make music, you know, Every time it's new, it's fresh. It's just really, it's really fun. It's very enjoyable for me.
0: Yeah, it's going to be fun. It's going to be dancey. It's going to be good vibes. And the rest, you know, we'll just see.
4: Exactly. You got to leave room for the room. And
0: absolutely.
4: That's snug.
0: Will Bart is my guest from the band Johnny in the Basement. You can catch them this Saturday night at Snugs. It is the place to be. And as you mentioned, it's back to school time, which does bring a whole new level of energy to the venue. So if this is your first time going to Snugs, I think this is going to be a great show to start off on. And if you're already a regular, then you already know where to be this Saturday. Will, thank you so much for hopping on with me.
4: Of course, MK, you're the best. 98.1 WKZE. How we doing?

0: Robert Plant with House of Cards on 98.1 KZE following Courtney Barnett. Johnny in the Basement before that. Thank you again to Will Bart for being my guest via phone. You can see Johnny in the Basement, an integral member of the Snugs musical family, this Saturday night at Snug Harbor in New Paltz. If you've never been there, go experience the magic. It is truly a one-of-a-kind experience. We've got music up next from Amos Lee and Willie Nelson before we head into the 6 o'clock hour.
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Bela Fleck and the Flecktones taking us into the 6 o'clock hour on your Tuesday. MK with ya on 98.1 KZE. We've got Soul Patrol with Dave K up at 7 o'clock and Jazz Inside Out with Brian from 8 to midnight. Right now, back into it with new music from Sun Little.

0: Damian, Junior Gong, Marley on 98.1 KZE and Sun Little with the Wind. 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Partly cloudy skies tonight, another nice chilly evening dropping to about 57 degrees, mostly cloudy 81 degree day tomorrow, and partly cloudy 86 on Thursday before we drop back down to those mid-70s, where I personally am much happier this time of year, and truly year-round, not year-round, winter, I want it cold, but if summer could just be in like the 70 to 82 degree range, oh boy, I would complain so much less. Anyway, it's been lovely. It's going to stay lovely. We've got music up next from Band of Horses and Rachel and Villery. Right now, a word from our friends at Froggy Days.
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0: That's our friends in What with Crispy Scrapin's great music from New Paul's, and definitely one of those bands in the Snugs family I was chatting about with Will Bart earlier. Twiddle in there, Lost in the Cold, Rachel and Villery, and Band of Horses in that set of musical diversity. It's a big weekend here at KZE. We've got the Old Tone Music Festival in North Hillsdale. I'll be broadcasting live on Friday, and Andy will be up there with the camper on Saturday. We're also going to be at the Dutchess Fairgrounds for the Hudson Valley Wine and Food Fest on Saturday. That takes place Saturday and Sunday this weekend. 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Prices go up at the gate, so grab yours now. And, of course, we've got our wellness block party on Sunday from noon to 3. So come on down to the Elmendorf Green. Do a little yoga, a little meditation. I believe we got some puppies on site from Hudson Paws Rescue and much more. So, yes, just going to be a nice, relaxing afternoon here on the Elmendorf Green. I'm going to play one from Bella White when we return here on KZE. And up next at 7, I'm turning things over to Dave Kay and the Soul Patrol.
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2: 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Cannabis can be addictive. Cannabis can impair concentration and coordination. 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There may be health risks associated with the consumption of this product. Cannabis is not recommended for use by persons who are pregnant or nursing.
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0: Juan Polito Chinos wrapping up the afternoon drive today. We also had Rhiannon Giddens, T-Rex, and Bella White in that set. It's been MK, and I'm getting out of here. Thank you for spending your afternoon with me. Thank you to Will Bart of Johnny in the Basement for chatting with me. Their show is this Saturday at Snugs. I am turning things over to Dave K with the Soul Patrol up next, and we got Brian with Jazz Inside Out after that, so enjoy the rest of your evening programming here on KZE. I love you, and I will talk to you tomorrow.
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of the Soul Patrol. We're celebrating the musical legacy of the Womack family. We'll feature music from Bobby Womack. We'll also hear from the band Womack and Womack, and kicking things off, the latest release from the Womack sisters. If I Let You on the Soul Patrol.

0: New music on the Soul Patrol from The Sacred Souls, Any Old Fool. Before that, the Valentinos with Looking for Love, their 1962 breakthrough on the Sam Cooke SAR record label. And we opened the show with the Womack Sisters. They have a brand new self-titled release that just dropped, and we heard If I Let You. That's just out on Daptone Records. Dave here with you on the Soul Patrol. Thanks for being along. Focusing on the Womack family musical legacy in this episode. Specifically focusing on the Womack sisters and their self-titled latest release. And the family relationship is pretty simple. BJ, Zamani, and Kucha Womack are the daughters of Cecil Womack and Linda Cook Womack. Cecil was the youngest brother of the five Womack brothers and the younger brother of the most known Bobby Womack, who had many hits in the 1970s. So Bobby was their uncle, and Linda is Sam Cooke's daughter. So Sam is their maternal grandfather. Before Sam Cooke was family, though, he was the mentor to the Womack brothers, and they consisted of Friendly Jr., Curtis, Bobby, Harry, and Cecil. They were singing gospel as the Womack brothers. Cooke signed them to his SAR Records label and then helped guide them into their move for secular and R&B music and renamed them the Valentinos. Looking for Love was their breakout hit. Right now, the current connection is that the Womack sisters are on the Constellation tour with The Sacred Souls, who we heard from earlier, and La Lome. So, coming up, we'll hear more from the Womack sisters' latest release. We'll check out music from their Uncle Bobby, and music as well from La Lome. That's all on the way, right here on the Soul Patrol.
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0: of Sam Cooke, married in 1979. Linda had known the Womack family since childhood because her father, Sam Cooke, had mentored the brothers years earlier. Cecil and Linda became the in-demand songwriting team that recorded as Womack and Womack, and their songs were recorded by, get this, Teddy Pendergrass, George Benson, Patti LaBelle, the OJs, Randy Crawford, and more. Cecil and Linda had 7 children. BJ, Zamani, and Kucha are 3 of those 7, making up the Womack sisters. And all the kids grew up in and around the family operation, on the road, in the studio, on stage. Later, Cecil and Linda adopted the names Zacharias, which is their African-American ancestral family name. And the sisters' debut, took a long time. They have talked about working regular jobs, including caregiving, cleaning houses, and driving for a rideshare services. And that's where the name for the tune Chauffeur comes from. Eventually, they came to Daptone Records and made it their home and recorded the latest album with Gabriel Roth and Bosco Mann producing the album. The sisters sat down with Aisha Roscoe in NPR's Weekend Edition Sunday on August 30th. We've provided a link to that interview on our Facebook page, The Soul Patrol Radio Show. LaLome is on tour with the Womack Sisters now on the Constellation Tour, along with The Sacred Souls. Coming up, we're going to listen to a little bit more from that release by the Womack Sisters, and we'll also check out music from Womack and Womack and the Womack Sisters' grandfather, Sam Cooke. That's all on the way right here on the Soul Patrol.
1: 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Monday, Maverick Concert Hall in Woodstock, Unexpected Music Festival, Tempo Performing Arts in Kingston, Old Time String Band Ensemble, Colony in Woodstock, Open Mic. Tuesday, The Lemon Squeeze in New Paltz, Sex Trivia, Snugs in New Paltz, Fugazi Cash. Wednesday, Colony in Woodstock, Soil and Soul on the Patio, Lark Hall in Albany, Aris plays The 11, a monthly residency, The Falcon in Marlboro, The Underground Blues Jam, hosted by Carl Allwire, Daryl's House in Pauling, PJ Ferguson, and the Tennessee Strange, The Lemon Squeeze in New Paltz, Open Mic. Thursday, Colony in Woodstock, Nancy Donnelly Jazz Duo on the Patio, Inside at Colony, Driving and Crying, Taste Buds Cafe in Red Hook, Tasty Tunes, Open Mic, The Falcon in Marlboro, The Tom Pretties, The Lemon Squeeze in New Paltz, Christina Kohler, Buttonball Barn in South Egremont, Massachusetts, Christy Lee, Daryl's House in Pauling, APB, Snugs in New Paltz, Open Mic. Friday, Colony in Woodstock, Joel Harrison's Cosmic Boogie in the Garden, Inside at Colony, Roadhouse 60s, a tribute to the music of the 60s. 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
1: Buttonball Barn in South Egremont, Massachusetts, Buffalo Rose, Daryl's House in Pauling, the Discotex, Tribute to 70s Disco, Snugs in New Paltz, Jeff Bag, The Fuse, and Eyes of a Horse. Saturday, Daryl's House in Pauling, Brunch with Jim Papasil. Later on at Daryl's House, Beyond the Wall, the complete Pink Floyd experience. Hotspot.

0: Cultural Park in Tivoli, the 2026 annual festival. Colony in Woodstock, Cyril Neville plays the dead outdoors in the garden. Rojan Brewing Company in Hillsdale, Peter Kahlo, the Falcon in Marlboro, Jeff Slate and friends, John Lennon Birthday Bash, Lark Hall in Albany, an evening with David Nail, Down to the Studs, Buttonball Barn in South Egremont, Massachusetts, North County Band, Tempo Performing Arts Center in Kingston, The Horsenecks, The Lemon Squeeze in New Paltz, Atebia, Snugs in New Paltz, JITB and Mind Open, Daryl's House in Pauling, Brunch with Two Blue. Later at Daryl's House, The Gathering Gloom, The Cure Tribute, Maverick Concert Hall in Woodstock, The Borromeo String Quartet, Rojan Brewing Company in Hillsdale, Bob Green, Colin McCoy and Rob Bradley, Colony in Woodstock on the patio, Two Lazy Boys. Inside at Colony, Lindsay Webster, Tempo Performing Arts Center in Kingston, The Hot Club Sessions, The Falcon in Marlboro, Jeff Tane Watts. 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

0: Sam Cooke on the Soul Patrol doing Shake, recorded at his final studio session in 1964 and released posthumously. Before that, we heard Womack and Womack, Celebrate the World, coming to us from the 1980s. Love that track. And we started off with Womack Sisters off their latest self-titled Daptone release, If You Want Me. Dave here with you on the Soul Patrol. Thanks so much for being along. Coming up, a song written by Cecil Womack and Eddie Noble Jr., and it was recorded first by singer David Oliver, who released it in 1980, but later that same year, Teddy Pendergrass recorded it for his album TP, and it became the definitive version, reaching number 2 on Billboard's R&B chart. That song, coming up right here on the Soul Patrol.
1: 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Rock and roll legend Daryl Hall of Hall & Oates started webcasting musician friends jamming at his house. Now he's created the same vibe. Daryl's House, restaurant and live music club, offers an impressive lineup of legendary and up-and-coming performers from across the genres. Come early and have dinner. The eclectic menu features delicious steaks, seafood, pasta, sandwiches, drinks, and music. Daryl's House, restaurant and live music club in Pauling, New York. 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
2: This week at Daryl's, Wednesday, P.J. Ferguson and the Tennessee Strange. Thursday, APB. Friday, the Discotheques, tribute to 70s disco. Saturday, Beyond the Wall, the complete Pink Floyd experience. 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

I've got one friend anyway. That's very beautiful. Hold on to this one. See, I'd like to ask you a question. It might be a bit personal, but certainly if I can admit to you, you can admit to me. What I'd like to know is how many of you have ever been hurt by love at least one time in your life? Can I see you raise your hands? Naughty, naughty. Maybe you didn't understand what I said. Maybe I speak a foreign language or something. I don't know. What I asked was, how many of you have ever been hurt by love at least one time? Can I see you raise your hands? I thought you said we were friends. And friends could talk honestly with one another. Pulling my leg, huh? Those of you who didn't raise your hands, I don't know how to say this other than, who the hell do you think you're fooling? Maybe since you don't want to be truthful with your friend, maybe you feel like singing along. Would you do that? Would you sing with me? If you've been hurt by a lover, but if you haven't, I'd like you to sing the words of the song. Do it for me if that's all right. And the words are real simple. Says we gotta let it go. If it looks like another love, TKO. Let me sing that one more time for you.

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I know you can sing a little bit louder.

0: 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We got it.
1: Going back to February of 1982 in London, live music from Teddy Pendergrass doing Love TKO on the Soul Patrol, all 10 minutes of that amazing version. And you heard Teddy early in that recording thanking the audience. Well, he had become a huge sex symbol in the late 1970s, and his audiences were overwhelmingly female, and he started doing women-only concerts. What you heard there was him thanking him for what was known for women throwing their undergarments on stage during his performances. And there is another reason that performance was significant. Those London concerts that took place in February 1982 were just weeks before the March 18th, 1982 automobile accident that critically injured Teddy Pendergrass and left him paralyzed from the chest down. So this audio really captures Teddy near the end of his extraordinary first chapter during his performance career. And of course, he did come back for that very moving performance during Live Aid. Of course, that song, Love TKO, written by Cecil Womack and Eddie Noble Jr., that became just such a smash R&B hit for Teddy Pendergrass that has lasted through the decades. Coming up, we'll close out this episode featuring the Womack family musical legacy with Uncle Bobby Womack doing Your Welcome, Stop On By from his 1974 album, Looking for Love. Again, it was a top five Billboard R&B hit. Dave here, Soul Patrol. Thanks so much for listening.
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1: 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Jazz Inside Out with me, Brian, right here on 98.1 KZE. 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Hope you're doing well. Hope you had a great Labor Day weekend and enjoyed the time off. Got some rest. Here's Alfredito with Situation in F Minor, right here on 98.1 KZE, Jazz Inside Out.